0: Mrs.
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0: Are you number one for hip hop and R&B?
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0: Tasha.
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1: I'm glad to be here.
0: I never thought that this would happen.
1: You know what? Everything is possible in life.
0: Everything is possible. Yes. And you are showing the girls that. But how do you feel about your name not only being on all the tizzoos and stuff, as soon as I say, oh, Tasha K, I say, oh, who is that? The messy girl? The girl that says, how do you feel about your name and messy being in the same sentence?
1: I'm messy. I am messy. I don't know why people be trying to act like they ain't messy.
0: Are you aware?
1: I am aware.

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1: Diva, girl, it feel like crab legs and cutwater outside.
0: Crab legs and cutwater. 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They mixing. 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
1: Diva,
0: the cutwater with something
1: like
0: too.
1: I can't talk right now with my homegirls at the dice game.
0: It feel like a dice game outside for sure.
1: Look, and you can tell it's nice outside, Diva. 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
0: It's time, y'all. 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

0: my hands, huh? 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
1: Yeah.
0: You know I love the way you move.
1: I do.
0: You with your girl today's cool.
1: For you,
0: I ain't got no problem waiting on my turn. Teach me how to turn you to my bae and I'ma learn. 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The way that booty moving in the dress, I'm finna ask you if you wanna f*** today. 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Acting like a shooter, but he not.

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4: 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You already know Monday through Friday, 10 a.m. to 3 p.m., I got you covered with a whole lot of power. 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
10: 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I'm talking about that dog in them. You ever hear the expression? Like you ain't got that dog in you. If you gotta fight, you better have a dog with you. 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He got that dog in him. And he gonna fight. He gonna fight to the end. And you know what he gonna try to do.

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1: 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Make your word when you say it, be the business. 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Big Master P vibe, no limit. Falling hard on another hemisphere. Somebody tell them people Mr. Hem is here.
2: Whoa, whoa, whoa, whoa, whoa.
1: Mr. Hem is here.

0: put me in a place on the map, cause I'm him. Never chase bread, chase the vision. Make your word when you see it, be the business. No cap, God am a witness. Success feel better independent. 9-11 at the Valley Atlantic. Big Master P vibe, no limit. Ballin' hard on another hemisphere. Somebody tell them people Mr.
1: DJ
0: Hemis here.
1: Iceberg.
0: Mr. Him is here.
2: Whoa, whoa, whoa, whoa, whoa,
0: Mr. Him,
2: oh my God, oh my God.

0: why couldn't I? When they only 13, why shouldn't I? Only platinums on the wrist, how hood am I? 25 year run, how good am I? Oh my God, Rolls Royce all electric. Oh my God, spectacular, the specter. Oh my God, he called a phone talking reckless. Oh my God, I had to wake up for breakfast. There's a guest list for the necklace. 84 carats playing Tetris. Oh my God, LV and Y3. Oh my God, King pushing YG.
1: Oh my God. Oh my God, oh my God, hey, oh my God, oh my God, oh my God, oh my God, hey, oh my God, oh my God, oh my God, oh my God.

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1: You want a copy of that? Me.
0: At the DJ Iceberg.
1: Hey, look, man, if you're tuning in, you're right on time. And in case you got to step away from the radio,
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1: You just got robbed. You just got robbed.
0: By Pork Chop.
1: You just got robbed.
0: And Shay Parker.
1: Hey, hey.
0: Quicksilver pulled out his thing.
1: What?
0: Oh, wait a minute.
1: All right. Let's close out.
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0: Tasha.
1: What's up?
0: It's good to have you on the show, you know.
1: I'm glad to be here.
0: I never thought that this would happen.
1: You know what? Everything is possible in life.
0: Everything is possible. Yes. And you are showing the girls that. But how do you feel about your name not only being on all the tizzoos and stuff, as soon as I say, oh, Tasha K, I say, oh, who is that? The messy girl? The girl that says, how do you feel about your name and messy being in the same sentence?
1: I'm messy. I am messy. I don't know why people be trying to act like they ain't messy.
0: Are you aware?
1: I am aware.

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7: 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It wasn't until Quick told me he banned you from Baby Oil that I said, all right, I can come in the studio.
6: 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You know what's funny?
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0: the cutwater with something
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0: too.
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0: 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I know that you, man, had to
2: 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Tap in and let your voice be heard. 844-426-POTC.
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2: Hey, it's Persian, a cold to power to P, baby. And if you're tired of hanging out with them other midday shows, you don't win no tickets, come to Death Row. Just kidding. Hang out with me Monday through Friday, 10 a.m. to 3 p.m. inside Middays of Persia for vibes like this.
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3: Can we go back a little bit with a little Kanye? 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
0: Mm-hmm. You.
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5: When you need somebody to help you, you want somebody with that dog in them. I'm talking about that dog in them. You ever hear the expression? Like you ain't got that dog in you. If you gotta fight, you better have a dog with you. If you gotta fight, you gotta have a dog with you. Gotta have Top Dog with you. He got that dog in him. And he gonna fight. He gonna fight to the end. And you know what he gonna try to do.

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The artist you're checking for. All here all summer long. We are 92Q. Exactly that. Live from the Big Al Studios. Baltimore's number one accident attorney.

Yeah. I tried to show 'em. Yeah. Yeah. Yeah. Yeah. Yeah. Gone on you with the pick and roll. Younger flame, he in sicko mode.

My baby ride a scientist, and the only crime that was committed is if you did not show up last night for our Black Music Month. We honored Baltimore's Black Music Makers. I ain't gonna tell you who you should have been there. If not, go to 19Q.com on the recap of this episode.

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1: I heard what you said through the grapevine. Funny thing about your problems, they ain't mine. 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Time crossing these state lines. 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
2: When you need somebody to help you, you want somebody with that dog in them. I'm talking about that dog in them. You ever hear the expression? Like you ain't got that dog in you. If you gotta fight, you better have a dog with you. If you gotta fight, you gotta have a dog with you. Gotta have top dog with you. He got that dog in him. And he gonna fight. He gonna fight to the end. And you know what he gonna try to do.

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ice to chill. 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

0: 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Exactly that. Yeah. 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Baltimore's number one accident attorney.
1: Let's go.
2: Bend it on down, put your face on the floor. 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

0: what he's going to perform when he come in July 10th and 11th. That's Chris Brown, one half of the R&B tour. 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

0: doubt you could put me any place on the map, cause I'm him. 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Make your word when you see it, be the business. No cap, God am a witness. Success feel better, independent. 9-11 mid the valley, out of Lenny. 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Somebody tell them people Mr. Hem is here.
1: Whoa, whoa, whoa, whoa, whoa, whoa.
0: Mr. Hem is here.
2: That boy Clifford, a.k.a. T.I. Mr. Hem right on the cue. That new joint from Drake, Janice. I know you're an Iceman fan. 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
2: Hey, it's Persian, Nicole, the power to P, baby. And if you're tired of hanging out with them other midday shows, you don't win no tickets, come to Death Row. Just kidding. 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
5: When you need somebody to help you, you want somebody with that dog in them. I'm talking about that dog in them. You ever hear the expression? Like you ain't got that dog in you. If you gotta fight, you better have a dog with you. If you gotta fight, you gotta have a dog with you. Gotta have top dog with you. He got that dog in him. And he gonna fight. He gonna fight to the end. And you know what he gonna try to do.

0: We're at a 2-2 stalemate into stoppage time. Next goal, Shirley wins it. He sets up for the corner kick. Curls it in. He's up for the header. And score! Brilliant goal!
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1: 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It's hard.

And where he still got shots landing, people still catching wreck from that album. Drake, Janice, new music right now. B1's 19, you know that quick some on the show. It's Tim's, what you need.

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1: What's up?
0: It's good to have you on the show, you know.
1: I'm glad to be here.
0: I never thought that this would happen.
1: You know what? Everything is possible in life.
0: Everything is possible. Yes. And you are showing the girls that. But how do you feel about your name not only being on all the tizzoos and stuff, as soon as I say, oh, Tasha K, I say, oh, who is that? The messy girl? The girl that says, how do you feel about your name and messy being in the same sentence?
1: I'm messy. I am messy. I don't know why people be trying to act like they ain't messy.
0: Are you aware?
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0: you could put me any place on the map, cause I'm him. Never chase bread, chase the vision. Make your word when you see it, be the business. No cap, God am a witness. 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Big Master P vibe, no limit. Falling hard on another hemisphere. Somebody tell them people Mr. Hem is here.
1: Whoa, whoa, whoa, whoa, whoa, whoa.
0: Mr. Hem is here.
1: Whoa, whoa, whoa, whoa, whoa, whoa.
0: Mr. Hem.
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Fuck to make them richer. Fast forward 2024, you got the same agenda. You run to Atlanta when you need a check balance. Let me break it down for you, this the real challenge. You call Future when you didn't see the club. Like, what? Lil Baby help you get your lingo up. What? 21, get your first

For the second time tonight, she was the focus of the opening jokes at the BET Awards. That's Lotto featuring Glorilla. Get out my face right here. We was 1960 on that Quick Some Morning Show. I don't even think I seen the baby at the awards last night. Mm-hmm. Put your face on the floor. That your legs can't stand. 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

0: One of the best R&B couples I have seen in my 28 years on radio. 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
1: Yeah. Ice.

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What am I now possessed? How do I feel to refresh? Secrets I know got you stressed. 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Haven't decided just yet. Yeah. 40, what's up, shebang? 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Please don't put me to the test. They tryna get back on the net. I'm tryna get back in the flesh. Yeah.

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He got a motion party going. That's Boss Bandito right on B192Q. Home of that Quicksilver Morning Show, where tonight at 7 p.m. Matter of fact, yeah, tonight at 7 p.m. My baby Persian Nicole and Steph Lover will be speaking on minorities and mental health, geriatric mental health, and caregiving. It's all brought to you by Shepherd Pratt, now in Maryland, 92Q. 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

0: If you're a soccer fan, you definitely know about this one. 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
1: I heard what you said through the grapevine. Funny thing about your problems, they ain't mine. Staying up through the late night. 20 seconds to game time. Getting religious with it. Time crossing these state lines. Working hard through the late nights. 20

0: That's your second request of the night for Future, Tyler. Game Time right here on the Cube. That new joint from Yee and Lauryn Hill coming up next. Can't wait. 442.
1: All of these growing list of chronic comorbid conditions, it is important for the patient and the provider to have a good grasp on all of their multi-complexities, the multi-morbidities.
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2: 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Attorney advertised. 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
3: When you need somebody to help you, you want somebody with that dog in them. I'm talking about that dog in them. You ever hear the expression? 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If you gotta fight, you better have a dog with you. 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He got that dog in him. And he gonna fight. He gonna fight to the end. And you know what he gonna try to do.

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0: love freak. 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
1: Yeah, man, it's good, man. Nice GQ, drop them tickets, man. Y'all the best in the world, you dig?
2: Pop that thing, let it clap, let it clap. Ride this view while you sit on
3: my lap.
2: Let's go. 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Mm-hmm. That thing for your f***ing. Bend it on down, put your face on the floor. That to your legs can't stand. High freak.

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1: 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Historic. 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
1: Cool and Dre. This is the remix for the city. Let's just start snapping. 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Oh, it's
2: nothing
1: me.
2: Nothing can stop me. I'm

The artist you're checking for. All here all summer long. We are 92Q. Exactly that. Live from the Big Al Studios. Baltimore's number one accident attorney.

0: Surfed out, took chances in my hood like Nevada. 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

My baby Mariah decided this is it a crime right here. 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
3: Dougie, you told me he been on some positive. Yeah, yeah. Lately, I just want to show up and body some. Yeah. 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Remember when cops are rats talking out my boy, you ain't put a

0: All my life, I've been waiting for a chance to be part of that party with a purpose. I'm trying to hang out with Ricky Smiley. 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Rick Ross, Keith Sweat, and all of them out on the water. I'm booking my Cayman now. 214-495-1963. You can reserve yours, too. I'm out of here. It's 92Q. That Quick Some Morning Show is up next.
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7: Mm-hmm. You already know Monday through Friday, 10 a.m. to 3 p.m., I got you covered with a whole lot of power. And I'm bringing some of your favorite celebrities along for that ride, too, like the latest Miguel.
8: 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How are you?
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0: Wake up. The number one show in the city.
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6: 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Protect the rights of those who are helpless. Speak for them and be a righteous judge. Protect the rights of the poor and the needy. So as we strive to be of assistance to those in need, whether in Florida or within our own families and communities, we ask God to direct our steps, and we ask you to continue to join us in our efforts. Amen and hallelujah.

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Girl, you a 10, girl, you a 10, girl, you a 10. 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

0: up right now with Spin That. Right here inside, of course, the Quicksilver Morning Show on 92Q. Myself, Chop, Shea Parker. As we see, the weather is getting hotter and literally hotter every single day this week. So I'm telling you now, stay hydrated, embrace yourself. They're talking high today. It's going to get around 90. High tomorrow, 98. High on Thursday, 100. Then on Friday, they're talking temperature of 103 degrees, but with the humidity and all the other precipitation stuff they add in there with the meteorologists, y'all know I'm talking about, it's going to feel like close to 110 degrees this Friday. I'm not sure if I'm going to clap for that or pray for that. All I'm saying is please brace yourself because this heat is going to be something severe this week. So definitely stay hydrated. If you're out there partying, clubbing, or y'all hookah smokers, hey, put it down for a little bit and get some water and some H2O in your system, as I love to say in real life. Also, speaking of water, the Party with a Purpose is back. I'm talking the One Voyage 2026. And yes, myself, Quicksilver, I'm kicking off my birthday week on the boat. On the Virgin Voyage Resilient Lady, hosted by the homie Ricky Smiley, is happening October 26th through November 1st. So not just myself, Quicksilver, performing. Of course, T.I., Rick Ross, Keith Sweat, and so many more artists to be announced as we're honoring America's 250th birthday. And right now, we actually have a promo code. So check this out. Do me a favor. Take your phone out. I'll give you a second. Go ahead and text your friends. You're like, you know, Quick having the birthday cruise on the boat right now. They're going to be like, when? It's October 26th and November 1st. 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You hear me?
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11: Yeah, Baltimore Chop City. Happy Tuesday to you. 92Q News Update brought to you by the new Samsung Galaxy S26 Plus. Good morning. And Baltimore has not declared a code red heat alert yet, but residents are urged to use caution. Temperatures will reach the low 90s today with near 100 heat. And a heat index of up to 107 expected for tomorrow. Woo. All right. So sadly, the remains of missing 72-year-old Darlene Campbell has been found inside of a Greenmount Avenue building in East Baltimore. Campbell, who reportedly had dementia, disappeared June 18th. And police say the investigation continues pending an autopsy. Baltimore County officials held a public safety town hall Monday night in Towson, addressing concerns over juvenile crime, carjackings, and violent crime. Additional meetings are set for July in Essex and in Randallstown. 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It's a little humid out there early this morning. 73 degrees and fair skies out, and expect highs a day to go up near 90. I told you about that. And sunny skies, a little clear tonight, and lows in the 70s. Dre Johnson this morning on BMO's 92Q, home of the Quicksilver Morning Show.

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1: Let's get the party started. See you at the bar, you was hardly talking. That's when I knew that your heart was scarring. 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Like, wait, babe, let me

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1: 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Chop, Shea Parker, what it do, what it do?
2: Good morning. Happy Tuesday.
1: You ready for this heat?
2: No. I'm actually not, but we don't have a choice, so it is what it is.
1: It is what it is. So I'm telling y'all now.
2: You know, I got my fan on deck. I actually ordered another one off TikTok.
1: It's a different type of heat when it's 100 and something. Like 80, I always say 85 to 90 is my sweet spot. Like, it's hot enough, but it's not so hot where I'm like overburning and sweating super hard.
2: Right.
1: Over 95 is like, all right, we tripping. 100 is like, all right, stay my ass in the house.
2: Yeah.
1: But they're talking about on your birthday, the actual temperature being 103, but the feeling is feel like it's over 110 degrees. That is diabolical.
2: And guess what I decided to do?
1: Make it your birthday.
2: Make it my birthday. And then I kind of want to go to this garden to eat.
1: Oh, you are tripping. Don't you do that on your birthday, Shay. Anything you do on your birthday,
2: and
1: wait
2: I'm thinking to myself,
1: no,
2: like,
1: wait till late night after the sun go down. You do not want to be outside.
2: I don't want to wait, though.
1: Okay,
2: I want to go when it's sunny outside.
1: Go ahead.
2: I can enjoy the flowers and eat outside.
1: Mm-hmm. I'm going to talk to you like I talk to my kids. When I tell them something, then they kind of rebuttal. Like, but Dad, I'm like, you know what? Do whatever you want, Shay.
2: You at that age now?
1: Do what you want.
2: You letting everybody do what they want?
1: Do whatever you want. But just do me a favor. Don't call me when you pass out from a heat stroke because you're sitting outside 110 degrees trying to be pretty and take pictures. Go ahead. So do whatever you want, Shay. Have fun.
2: Not that you think you know me. I definitely have to get my pictures, okay?
1: Go ahead, Shay. Good luck. What's your little fan? Think your little fan going to do? You know what that little fan going to do in 110 degrees? That little fan is cute when it's 90 degrees. And 110, that fan is blowing 110 degree air in your face. Maybe
2: you don't think I'll be okay?
1: Shay, do whatever you want. Go ahead. Ashton, go ahead, Ashton.
2: Go ahead, Ashton.
1: If that's what you want to do, but don't come talking to Dad when I say I told you so.
2: I want to see the fireworks later. I don't want to go eat at the garden later. It's going to be dark.
1: Okay. So guess what? Shay, I'm done talking. Why are we so tired?
2: Do whatever you want. It's too damn early.
1: Do whatever you want, Shay.
2: Listen, I've been a summer baby all my life.
1: But you ain't been a summer baby when it's 110. You was born in 89 degrees. You was not born in 110. I promise you.
2: This is a different type of heat than in 1991.
1: No. Not the 110. 110 is diabolical.
2: Yeah, I mean, if you don't believe in climate change at this point, then you're just being willfully ignorant because, honestly, I just saw a video when I woke up this morning of it flooding in Idaho, I believe, and it's ice. So it flooded, but it's ice floating down streets.
1: I'm tell y'all ain't gotta listen to me. What do I know? I don't know nothing about nothing. Go ahead. Do whatever y'all want these days.
2: Well, that's what I'm saying. I feel like I should go ahead and enjoy the 101 weather because clearly the world is ending soon.
1: Big facts. Anything y'all want to vent about that is too damn early for, by the way. Call us up now.
2: What's getting on your nerves? Tell us about it. It's a safe space. 410-481-9292.
3: Good morning. It's too damn early to be going to work today on my birthday.
1: Hey,
2: happy birthday.
3: Yeah, oh, that's what's up.
1: Guess
2: you
1: what?
2: Know, they love us, girl. We gotta stay safe out here.
3: Yes.
1: And do me a favor. When you get to work today, just say everybody, hey, I'm the birthday.
3: I sure will. All
2: right. Every time somebody asks you how you doing, be like, it's my birthday.
3: It's my birthday.
1: And by the way, I'm sorry, what is your name? Where you calling from?
3: My name is Tanisha. I'm calling from East Baltimore.
1: East Side, that's where I'm from. Everybody in your car, say happy birthday.
3: Yes, thank you.
2: You're welcome. Have a good day.
1: Absolutely. Anybody else,
2: love
1: man,
2: it for
1: celebrating your birthday, or you want to vent about something that is too damn early for, get it off your chest right now. Call us up.
2: 410-481-9292.
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1: 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Traffic.
2: Baltimore 92Q traffic brought to you by the new Samsung Galaxy S26 Plus out on the roadways this morning up on 83. This is in Baltimore County, actually. Looks like the exit ramp is blocked due to an accident. This is southbound 83, the off-ramp to Middletown Road. No issues to report to you here on the JFX 83 sliding from the Beltway towards Northern Parkway. The BW Parkway southbound is starting to build up here with slow traffic between the Rundle Mills Boulevard and as you slide towards NSA. No issues moving towards the Fort McHenry Tunnel this morning or the Harbor Tunnel. Taking a look at the inner loop of the Beltway from Charles Street towards Parent Parkway. It's going to take you like 5 minutes. Looking at slight delays here on the west side of the Baltimore Beltway from Reisterstown Road towards Edmondson Avenue. 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

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Top real sleek, big tip, big gun old. Pick a girl up when we hunch old. Strong old. Hit her, making them play, stacking that pay. 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Fresh new J's, AMG, switch lanes old. Never been a boat or a lame old. Never switched up on the gang old. Street cred good always old. Let me put this cook on your face old. Hit her. I ain't in your beats and you ain't in mine. Hit her. Yeah, we both outside. That's my type.

in my section, he be in his. We can go bottle for bottle in this junk. Strip club stunt, I'm a stunt hard. We can go dollar for dollar in this junk. He Mr. Get It Done, I'm Mrs. One of One. Fall in love every time we link. He got me sprung.com. Mind these girls can't keep it peace. I ain't stressing on you, you ain't stressing on me. Boy, I don't wanna push you on a leash. You a dog, I'm a dog, we can keep it in the streets. I ain't in your beats and you ain't in mine. Yeah, we both outside. That's my type, but hit her.

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3: 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That your legs can't stand. 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

0: 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Happy Tuesday. Taco Tuesday right here inside the Quicksilver Morning Show. 92Q myself. Chap. Shea Parker, baby.
1: You.
2: Good
0: Welcome
2: morning.
0: Welcome back. Pork Chap. Give Pork Chap a round of applause right now.
2: I'm so happy.
1: I'm happy to see y'all, man.
0: Tell us all about it. Where you been? What you do? Who, what, when, where, why? Come on. Break it down.
2: And where are the photos?
1: I will say Cabo owes me nothing.
0: Mexico.
1: Mexico.
2: I love that for
0: you.
2: I love
0: Cabo, too.
1: Yes. I took all my gummies.
2: Mm-hmm. It was okay.
1: A gummy-filled time.
0: So you were there doing what?
1: Big shout-out to the Mannings. They got married. Hit the applause for them first one.
2: Yeah. Congratulations to the Mannings.
1: I will say this to the Mannings, and I told them this. I've never seen a wedding gown that beautiful.
0: Nice.
1: And I've never seen a groomsman, his entire suit, from the shoe to the jacket.
2: The rooted to the tootin'.
1: Oh, my God. And it made me cry every moment.
0: And you're crying, though.
1: Yeah, yeah.
2: I want to see the pictures.
1: Big shout out to Asia. Give her a round of applause.
0: Did y'all find love back in Cabo?
2: Miss Doswell.
1: No, we didn't find love. But what we did find was happiness. That was the greatest moment of the trip to me.
0: So let me break this down for a second. You ran into Asia. Mm-hmm. People don't know Asia. That's your ex-wife.
2: Was yes. it really a ran into?
1: Mother, yeah, mother.
0: Okay. So as you're there with the mother of your child and your ex-wife, y'all have a moment.
1: Yeah.
0: And then y'all have dinner. Dinner was the breakfast, lunch, or dinner?
1: It was
0: all three.
1: The moment was at the reception.
0: So you're at the reception and y'all looking at them and they dancing.
2: What song is that?
0: I don't know. Something wedding-y. Now,
2: I'm thinking Jesse Powell.
0: And then, you know, marital bliss right now. Mm-hmm. You and Asia looking at each other. So y'all lock eyes.
1: No, we sat beside each other at the reception.
0: As
1: and we
0: should.
1: Was talking, you know.
0: So as you and Asia locked eyes, did your hand go on her thigh or did her hand go on your thigh?
1: None of that happened, man.
0: The listeners want to know the truth.
1: They're hearing the truth. We got up, we talked, we stood there.
0: Did y'all dance?
1: I wouldn't call it dancing, but that's how it ended.
2: You wouldn't call it dancing.
1: Because we were standing up talking to each other. We expressed
0: where were your hands, Sean?
1: To anybody that ever been divorced and get to have that friendship again, it felt like it was a stamp of approval from God that we're going to always be friends.
0: Mm-hmm.
1: We got children to raise.
0: Mm-hmm.
1: If you need me, I'm here. Like, it was one of those type of conversations. So whatever you're saying.
0: Back to the question.
1: I got you.
0: Where were your hands when y'all were semi-dancing?
2: Quick.
1: I got this one.
0: Yeah, okay.
1: My hands was over there in the next booth because in about two minutes, I
0: got
1: to do the Swift
0: Mix. We got plenty of time to talk.
1: Y'all come back in 5 minutes and it's 92Q.
0: Where were her hands at? Her hands, your hands on her lower waist.
1: No, I have my hands around her back.
2: Why is Quick trying to make up his own story, though?
0: Hold on. So your hands are on her back, her hands are around your shoulders. Mm-hmm. Around your shoulders.
1: Yes.
0: So y'all just sitting there,
1: talking,
0: moving a little bit.
1: You know, we cried on each other. It was beautiful, man.
0: Say
1: beautiful moment.
0: So when you cried, she cried, who wiped whose eyes?
2: Quick is
1: insufferable. No one wiped nobody. She cried, I cried, we cried together.
2: Can I ask a quick question that matters?
1: Thank you,
0: I'm trying to get him and his ex back together, y'all.
2: How was the food?
0: Oh, that's not.
1: I'm gonna say this. My fat ass came home and expected somebody to be making an omelet downstairs. Mm-hmm.
0: The omelet station gets you on vacation.
1: Oh my God!
0: Omelet station gets you on vacation.
1: I was having the first night I had one.
0: Mm-hmm.
1: The other nights. And

0: mornings, two. They was that good.
1: Did you have room service?
0: Yeah, one night I was tore down. And Jonathan
1: you had a good time.
0: Room service here, they got your nachos. So I ate two of them and went right back to sleep.
2: So when
1: That's what I love on vacation.
2: Eating the omelet, it probably was melted cheese in there, hot. It's a little hot.
0: Oh, it was great.
2: Real hot. The Asia would like blow it off. Like,
0: hey, baby. We didn't eat breakfast together.
2: Low blow.
1: Did you get to lay out on at the pool?
0: With Asia? I
1: did
0: get sunburned.
2: With Asia?
1: Okay, good.
0: Yeah.
2: Did she put a little suntan lotion on your lotion? Did you rub a little suntan
0: lotion? I'm going to fix this whole thing. She had a friend with her. So, there you go.
1: I don't believe that.
2: It don't even matter, though.
0: I waited.
2: It don't matter.
0: I waited.
2: Because she's set with you.
1: First of all, I don't believe that.
2: It don't matter. All right, man. Enough about that. Because here, I want to be honest. Here, I want to be honest with us. And I'm trying to make sure the listeners know that we're open and honest. And that's why they love us. That's why they love you. Your Uncle Chop. Somebody in the car right now, I'm invested in this conversation.
1: Okay,
2: no, I'm out the car.
0: Somebody in this car right now just got in an accident on I-95 southbound.
1: Here's another question. We can end it here. Here's another one, and we can end it here.
0: Okay.
1: After seeing the Mannings marry,
0: mm-hmm.
1: would you get married again?
0: Yes.
1: Okay. That's beautiful.
2: Would you remarry?
0: Asia?
2: Yeah.
0: We had to have a conversation. You know, yeah, but... You gotta walk down that road.
1: That's so beautiful.
2: Give us a round of applause, man. This is a love story.
0: It's not a love story at all.
2: This is good, man.
0: It's not a love story.
2: Anybody in the car, if you are invested in this conversation,
0: don't call up here because I got a mix and you ain't gonna answer the phone when I mix.
2: I'm gonna call. So call up now. I just want to see was anybody invested in this conversation about pork chop the way we invested?
0: Because
2: we love you. We love you and we miss you. The listeners miss you. Look at the phone lines already. 410-481-9292.
0: What up, Stephanie? What up, Keeper?
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2: We got the whole world saying good morning.
1: Good morning.
2: That's right. Wake up with us. Start at 6 o'clock. It's too damn early for something.
0: Then 7 o'clock, I'm going to bring y'all that Swift Mix.
1: What up, Swift? The cats. Then you know we got to think quick. And we always got some of the hottest prizes for you.
2: Mm-hmm. Then you always going to say what? What you got coming up next, Shay Parker?
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2: 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And as always, I end with a vitamin of the day. Wake up with us. It's the Quicksilver Morning Show. Good morning.
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9: Good morning to you. 92Q News Update brought to you by the new Samsung Galaxy S26 Plus. Baltimore police seized 10 dirt bikes during weekend enforcement, breaking up a large meetup near Druid Hill Park and citing two Brooklyn gas stations. A separate car club crackdown in Southwest Baltimore led to 54 traffic stops, multiple arrests, and a stolen vehicle recovery. Maryland's elections administrator is praising the Supreme Court for upholding mail-in ballots postmarked by Election Day. The court also is expected to rule today on birthright citizenship and restrictions on transgender athletes. The Orioles lost their third straight, falling 8-2 to the White Sox at Camden Yards. Meanwhile, the Warriors are reportedly interested in LeBron James and Anthony Davis as NBA free agency opens today at 3 p.m. All right, so added picks with just a few words on the new Galaxy S26 Plus. 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For details. A heat advisory will be in effect tomorrow beginning at 11 a.m. Extreme heat watch will be in effect from Thursday morning through Friday evening. It's expected to be really hot beginning tomorrow, but it starts the day as highs will go up near 90 degrees and sunshine. It's already 72 out. 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

what's the rush? Tonight is young and we not drunk enough. You'll come around if I don't do too much. We had our downs, but we had way more ups. Let's make love. That be the reason that you always hit me up. I swear, you like the way I cause I get rough.

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1: Yeah, give me that phone. Hey, yeah. Good morning, good morning, good morning. Hey, yeah.
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1: Everybody that headed for the gym right now, man, get that cardio on. Why not? Old Bay Seasoning, what up? Big Gary. Kim. Blonde Bombshell said. What up, Trees? That's a great word, relaxed.

0: Man, give him another round of applause. Quick Shot is back, baby. Oh, baby. As we wrap up that Swift Mix inside the Quicksilver Morning Show, of course, on the cue, baby, you Shea Parker. You just got back off of a vacation, but somebody needs a vacation. And I'm giving you time right now. I'm celebrating my Scorpio season birthday on the One Voyage 2026. Partying with a Purpose. Once again, it's happening October 26th through November 1st on Virgin Voyage Resilient. Lady, the boat is crazy. But it's not just myself, Quicksilver, celebrating my birthday. And of course, I'll be DJing my own party on the boat. T.I.'s gonna be performing, Rick Ross performing, Keith Sweat performing, Ricky Smiley hosting, D.L. 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Just put in Quick, Q-U-I-C-K. And you're getting $250 on board per cabin. Celebrating my birthday with me on the One Voyage 2026. You hear me?
1: I'm going.
0: As you should be.
1: You going, I'm going.
0: Absolutely.
1: I'm
0: everybody
1: not playing
0: going.
1: Either.
0: October 26th is the first.
2: This is going to be the vibe right here.
1: I'm prepare definitely. The others.
0: Absolutely, man. So,
2: oh,
0: text
2: so
0: now,
2: clearly the only other that's here is
0: Shay.
2: Is me.
1: Shay, you going?
2: So basically what you're saying is, I don't even understand why we're not all going and doing the show from there.
1: That makes sense.
2: I don't get that, but that
0: if
2: is above my pay grade.
0: No, put she it out there. I call them up. If you're listening,
2: that's
0: Kelsey,
2: above my pay grade.
0: Kobe,
2: you know?
0: All y'all. Why is
1: Joe Jackson?
0: If I'm there DJing Monday through Thursday and we live on the air, don't it make sense to just have all of us broadcast live from the cruise?
2: I mean, it's not like I go places and create content.
0: Right.
2: For brands
0: hey,
2: or
0: Kobe.
2: Big
0: Dion
2: like
0: Hattie.
2: You know.
1: Ain't like
2: it's not,
1: I'm going
0: hey,
1: to just to
0: hey, Kelsey, call them all out. Kyler. It's simple math. 1 + 1 + 1 = 3.
1: Eddie.
0: We belong on
2: no,
0: the boat.
2: Clearly it's 25.
0: OneVoyageCruise.com. Promo code is
2: ooh.
0: Quick. That's Q-U-I-C-K. Once again, make sure you party with myself, T.I., Rick Ross, Keith Sweat. All right? But right now, it is Think Quick time.
2: Yes. And you should know how to play the game.
0: Yeah,
2: but if you don't, I'll give you a word. You'll have to sing that exact word in a real, actual song in under 5 seconds, 3 rounds. And you are our Think Quick winner. So start calling us. 410-481-9292.
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7: Good morning, family. It's St. Patrick. It's too early for Baltimore City to be emailing me about bills in which I just don't have the money. If I didn't have it when I made the bill, what makes you think you emailing me early in the morning is going to have me?
2: I feel you. You'll get it when I have it.
0: But the bill was due the first, bro. It's the 17th. They gave you 17.
2: Nah, I don't give a damn.
7: Well, I understand. I ain't got it. I'm going to get it when I get it, they get it.
0: I got you.
2: Period.
0: Man.
8: I'm talking to the people that need a car today.
9: You think you know?
8: I'm talking to the people with bad credit that don't have a lot of money right now. I'm talking to the people that went to other dealerships and they denied them, couldn't get them approved. I'm talking to you, directly to you. You need a car, need to come see us.

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4: 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Traffic.
5: Yeah, Baltimore 92Q traffic brought to you by the new Samsung Galaxy S26 Plus. We got an accident. This is actually downtown on the JFX 83 at Fayette Street involving a motorcycle. So watch out as you approach that situation. On the other end of downtown near Lexington Market, we got an accident on Packer Street right at West Lexington Street. Also, traffic is slow making your way towards the Fort McHenry Tunnel out on 95 southbound from Eastern Avenue. Jammed up here with traffic on 895 southbound from Pulaski Highway towards the north end of the Harbor Tunnel. Traffic is starting to pick up here on the BW Parkway southbound. Now sliding down towards 100. 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

0: Never Ask Me That One, Voyage Cruise, T.I. right here inside the Quicksilver Morning Show, of course, on 92Q Me, Chop Shea Parker. 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
0: All right, 5 seconds on the clock.
2: Your first word is stay, S-T-A-Y, stay.
3: Stay with me, why won't you stay with me?
0: Okay, Neo.
4: All right.
3: Neo.
0: I know.
4: Not that Neo. We got it.
2: All right, your second word is May, M-A-Y, May.
4: Ooh.
0: 5, 4, 3, 2, all right.
2: Well.
4: Stay was enough for him.
2: Yeah.
0: Good morning.
5: Good morning.
0: All right, what's your name? Where you calling from?
5: My name is Nikki. I'm calling from Baltimore.
0: 5 seconds on the clock. Here we go.
2: Your first word is stay, S-T-A-Y, stay.
0: Stay
5: with me, cause you're all I need.
0: Ooh. Mm-hmm. All right, one
2: good job. Your second word is May. M-A-Y. May.
0: 5, 4, 3, 2.
4: Come on, man.
2: Mm-mm-mm.
4: I'm going to save it for the end if don't nobody get it.
0: I'm on one.
4: Can't believe
0: it. Quicksilver Morning Show. Good morning.
6: Good morning.
0: All right. 5 seconds on the clock.
2: Your first word is stay. S-T-A-Y. Stay.
0: 5, 4.
6: Baby, won't you just stay
0: For a little while?
4: For a little while.
0: Baby, I'm begging.
4: Yes.
2: All right, your second word is May. M-A-Y. May.
0: 5, 4, 3.
6: May. 2.
2: Well.
4: All right, the only May I really thought of that hit me hard was The Temptations. My Girl.
0: My Girl.
4: In the month of May.
2: You definitely couldn't. Hey,
4: right,
2: I wasn't even thinking about that, May. Now, I wasn't expecting anyone to get this, but one of the songs that comes to my mind is Mother May I, CeeLo Green.
4: Yep.
0: Mm-hmm.
2: Well,
4: but they could have did a little cheer the girls do. Mother May I, yes, you may.
2: Uh-huh.
4: Whatever.
0: Yep. Any song.
4: Come on.
0: I guess we'll put these Broccoli City Fest tickets back in our pocket.
4: Oh, my God.
0: Until later around 9:30. Shea Parker, what do you have coming up next?
2: Now. Why is Kirk Franklin outside in the streets getting in tussles?
0: In a tank top.
2: What in the world? I got all the details on what happened coming up next at 7:50.
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4: Yeah, Baltimore 92Q News Update brought to you by the new Samsung Galaxy S26 Plus. Happy Tuesday. Good morning. And the federal trial of Baltimore County native Luigi Mangione has been delayed until next year. Jury selection begins January 5th. Mangione has pleaded not guilty while his New York State trial remains scheduled for September. Three Baltimore residents are suing BGE after being arrested during a 2023 protest in Federal Hill over gas regulator installations. The charges were dropped and the lawsuit claims BGE's actions led to their wrongful arrests. Maryland Governor Wes Moore plans to give a 4th of July speech highlighting the difference between patriotism and nationalism, with a message separate from President Trump's Independence Day address. Edit pics with just a few words on the new Galaxy S26 Plus. 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We'll actually go up near 90 degrees and sunshine. We got to brace ourselves for tomorrow because the heat will be on for real. I'm Dre Johnson. Good morning.
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1: Diva, girl, it feel like crab legs and cutwater outside.
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1: Diva,
0: the cutwater with something
1: like
0: too.
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0: It's time, y'all. 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All that snow, we been through it. We deserve this.

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5: Check out what you got, what you got.
6: First of all,
7: remixed it.
6: Leave Kirk Franklin and his wife alone.
7: Yes.
6: What in the world? He's outside about to get in a fight on the street in a wife beater. It's a lot. I got the details on how it even got to that coming up in a second. But first, Clive Davis was laid to rest yesterday in New York City after passing away at his home last week. He was 94 years old, but you already know the stars popped out for him. We're talking Dionne Warwick, LL Cool J, Alicia Keys, Swizz Beatz, Usher, Ja Rule, Stevie Wonder, Babyface, many more. Jennifer Hudson was also there. Mm-hmm. She performed as well. Alicia Keys did a little speech and basically told the story about how she met Clive as a teenager. Mind you, Alicia Keys is 45 years old now. So his funeral was just a really, really strong indication of how much impact he's had over so many people's careers over the decades.
7: Dionne Warwick was passed away.
8: No, she's still with us.
6: She is still with us. Don't do that.
8: Don't let her hear you say it.
6: Because she'll drag your ass on Twitter, too.
8: She dragged the people at the funeral for not saying hello back. She said, good morning, everybody. And nobody said anything. She said, I said good morning, and I'm not talking to myself.
6: You know Dionne don't play. She does not play.
8: She said, it's not right, but it's okay. I'm going to make it anyway.
6: You know what? Please leave me alone. Rest in peace to Clive Davis. A life well lived for sure. And of course, prayers and condolences to his family and all those who will miss him. But let's take it to the courtroom, shall we? An update in the Pooh Shiesty case after he allegedly kidnapped Gucci Mane with his father and fellow rapper Big 30. Now, his legal team has been trying to get him released before trial. I don't know why, but I mean, I guess when you're a defense attorney, you got to pull out all the stops to try to do what you can, right? Because it's not looking good for Pooh Shiesty. Now, the prosecution has released screenshots of text messages showing Pooh Shiesty allegedly admitting violating his previous parole, saying that he's been drunk and high and that he has also been carrying on an inappropriate relationship with his house arrest supervisor, who basically let him skirt around the rules of his probation. So the prosecution is trying to use these screenshots to keep Pooh Shiesty in jail until trial. Now, I believe from what I've seen from court documents, Big 30 is out on bail. So he gets to be free until the trial. Not sure about Pooh Shiesty's father, but as far as Pooh Shiesty goes, baby, you might as well prop up that pillow and get comfortable, because it looks like you're going to be there until court on February 27th of next year.
7: Wow.
6: So we'll see what happens with that case. But let's get to Kirk Franklin, because are we going to see him in court soon, too? I don't know what's going on here. But according to reports, Kirk Franklin allegedly got into a physical altercation with a random man on the street who was loudly urging him and his wife to repent or go to hell. Now, why would you say that to a man of God?

0: try hugging too. He's like, man, bring it in, brother. Love is love.
1: I mean, at first you can see Kirk trying to de-escalate the situation, and there's a whole video of it. You can check it out at quicksilvershow.com. But things quickly took a turn when the man started bringing Kirk Franklin's wife into it. He does not play about Tammy. That's one thing you gotta know.
2: I mean, no husband should play about their wife.
1: Okay? You will get the wrath
2: of Cain.
1: If you play with Tammy, and that's exactly what happened. And so you can see Kirk Franklin getting very upset. There are people trying to hold him back as he's trying to approach the man and basically put hands on him. Now, of course, the man fled the scene. So who even knows who this man was? He might have been having a mental health issue. Man. He might have been homeless. He might have been just one of those people that are in like religious psychosis. Who knows? But to get Kirk Franklin the fighting is crazy. You can get all these stories.
0: You know what Kirk Franklin wanted to do?
2: Stomp.
0: Come on, we'll clap my hands.
1: And what else?
0: Mm-hmm. Then he looked at him and it said, it's going to be a brighter day when you wake up.
2: That's what it said?
0: After I knock you out, brighter day.
1: Okay.
2: Mm-hmm. You know when he knocked him out, right?
0: Mm-hmm. What'd
1: Please.
0: He say?
2: He started hearing melodies from heaven.
0: He did. And he said, rain down on me. I'm about to rain on these hands.
1: All right. You can get all these stories and more at quicksilvershow.com. And, of course, you can follow me at I Am Shea Parker.
0: And then he ended with, thank you.
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23: Baltimore 92Q traffic. This go around brought to you by the new Samsung Galaxy S26 Plus. An accident. We got several of them. One here on the BW Parkway southbound at 100 this morning. Watch out as you approach that situation. Also, looks like we've got reports of an accident. This is actually 95 southbound at Caton Avenue. The left lane is actually blocked this morning. Also, looks like we got an accident still here that we're watching. This is on the JFX 83 at Fayette Street involving a motorcycle this morning. Also, 95 southbound up in Havre de Grace. We got reports of an accident just before 155. How about we go to Glen Burnie this time in an accident on Arundel Expressway. This is northbound at Ordinance Road this morning. So watch out for delays. 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

0: flip it, smack it up, flip it, rub it down.
1: Oh, no!
0: Shay, if you can tell us what song it is, we'll give you right now $1 million.
2: Honestly.
0: $1 million right now.
2: I only know of Missy Elliott giving me that on, you know.
0: Oh, my God.
2: That one album.
0: We give you five more seconds. Song. I said it again. Smack it up, flip it, rub it down. Oh, no. No, no, no. Don't Google it. No, no, no, no.
2: Belly B. DeVoe. The iconic 1990 R&B hip hop track. Mind you, I was born in 91.
1: Belly
2: B. DeVoe.
0: Belly B. DeVoe is crazy.
2: That's what they used to call it.
1: That's Belle Biv DeVoe. Do you know what group?
2: Oh, it's a group. Belle Biv DeVoe.
1: Don't read it no more. Look at my face. Look at my face.
2: Smack it up, flip it, rub it down.
1: Look at my face.
2: Yes.
1: Those three guys. Hold up. Those three guys. Well, don't stop looking at the screen.
0: Right, you cheat.
1: Stop looking at the screen.
2: Why do you feel like I need to look at you to hear you? Like, that's such an old man thing.
1: I don't want you to read the answer.
2: I can read and listen to you at the same time.
1: No, you don't need to listen.
2: Stop telling me what to do.
0: Ask the question.
2: Okay.
1: Those three guys was in a bigger iconic group.
2: Okay.
1: Name the group.
0: This is for 2 minutes.
2: Why did I have to look at you for this?
0: This is 2 minutes.
1: Because it's having fun with the song.
0: Stop looking.
1: Call that man.
2: I don't know.
0: So BBD was a part of what group for $2 million, Shay?
2: So they were a subgroup of the group.
1: Yeah.
2: Why would I know this?
0: Yes, you know this, Shay.
2: No, I don't.
1: You know, when I say that name, you'll be like, really? No problem, you know.
2: Who, Jodeci?
0: Oh, my God.
2: The hell? No. I was literally born in 91.
0: It don't matter, Shay.
2: Like, it does matter.
0: New Edition.
2: Great. What do you want me to do? So wait, I do have this question about the group. Uh-huh. So the three guys were named Belle, Biv, and DeVoe.
0: That's their last names.
1: BBD.
2: Oh.
0: Ricky Bell, Ronnie DeVoe.
1: So the other three was Johnny Gill, Ralph Tresvant, and Bobby Brown.
2: Right, now I know Ralph.
1: So since all of them went solo during the group, they was like, yo, we might as well do something together too, because all three of them is solo.
2: Got you.
0: So the song you know from Belle, Biv, DeVoe. Yes.
2: Okay.
0: The song you know from Belle Biv DeVoe, BBD, not Belle Biv DV. I don't know what you call it. It's a song called Poison.
2: Right. I know that song. You should have led with that. You should have led with that.
0: I must.
2: You know why you didn't lead with that? Because you knew that I would know it then.
1: Yeah, you said Poison.
2: Come on. I was doing my summer camp talent show to Poison.
0: It's driving. Okay. This is good radio, people. Somebody in the car like, oh my
2: God. I still remember that dance too. That girl is poison.
1: Sing it.
2: Five, six, seven, eight.
0: Oh my God. I love Shay though. I love Shay because it's so innocent.
2: I love you too.
0: And she didn't mean it. She didn't mean it, guys.
2: I don't know what the hell. Belly Biv DeVoe.
0: Like, what?
2: All right. DeVito.
0: Back to our regular scheduled program around this time.
1: Dan DeVito.
0: Just to holler at y'all for something. I'm sorry.
2: You can't even get it together. Okay, what we were supposed to be talking about today
0: is Belly Biv.
2: It's just a fun question because it's cookout season, right? And you know when you go to cookouts. We're definitely playing Belly Biv DeVoe.
0: No, Belle Biv DeVoe. Not Belly.
2: Belly Biv
0: no,
2: DeVoe.
0: No, just Belle.
1: Let us say it her
2: Belle
1: way.
2: Belle Biv no, DeVoe.
1: Do not BBD. Correct it. What do you want to call it?
2: Belly Biv.
1: Belly Biv. Yeah.
2: All right. Belly and you know when you go to somebody cookout, you trying to see like what you really getting ready to put on your plate. Because you don't want to go to a cookout and then like you putting things on your plate and not eating it because, you know. But what is one food that everybody loves that you refuse to eat no matter what?
0: And it's just cookout of this period.
2: It don't have to be just cookout. It can be period.
0: Well, I'm going
2: to
0: give you two. Cookout, y'all swear these are good. Deviled eggs.
2: You not eating deviled eggs?
0: Not Maybe. At all.
2: I don't know. Everybody, deviled eggs
0: stop
2: are gas, not created
0: stop
2: equally.
0: Stop gassing them. Stop gassing them,
2: at the cookouts.
0: Y'all. That white oak and y'all yellow stuff y'all try to put with paprika and try to make it look pretty.
2: It has to be seasoned really, really well. And I feel like that's where people mess up.
0: So to take it off my plate, I'm not eating it. Mm. Another thing that y'all act like y'all fake like, including my wife, Ash, if you're listening, y'all don't like oysters for real. Y'all just heard one day it was an aphrodisiac. And y'all put all that horseradish and hot sauce and everything else to try to pretty it up to make it have taste. Y'all not going to tell me y'all enjoy the taste of oysters. Now, I'm not talking to cook oysters with all the lump crab meat and
2: right,
0: chicken.
2: Right, right, right. No, not fried not oysters. Roll,
0: not those. I'm talking them raw joints.
2: Steamed
0: no,
2: oysters.
0: Raw. The straight oh. raw.
1: Yeah, they slurp.
0: Slurp. They have raw oysters. They come out on ice.
2: First of all, I remember when I first tried oysters, the y'all person like I them tried them with told me not to chew them, just to let swallow. It hit the back of your right, throat and exactly. swallow it. And I'm right. like, what's the point of that? I'm supposed to be right. eating something to enjoy it. So if I'm I just got to swallow
0: those
2: it.
0: Those are my two. Y'all don't like them for real.
2: That's
0: y'all
2: not the thing it. I want to swallow.
1: I tried.
0: Oh, wait. Jesus. Just keep talking. Keep talking.
1: I tried.
0: Keep talking. Keep talking. Keep talking. Keep talking.
1: I'm trying.
2: If you caught it, you caught it. If you didn't, then don't worry about it.
1: I tried to eat oysters one time mm-hmm. on a blind date. I didn't know that they spike your blood pressure like a lot. Like,
2: oh, really?
1: I passed out right
2: now. Oh, wow.
0: You thought it was an aphrodisiac. It was yep. that blood
1: open
0: pressure.
1: Open my eyes, paramedics, her.
2: You didn't
1: everybody.
2: Need no honey pack.
1: Did not.
2: I didn't know that's right.
1: That thing almost took me out. Right. One of them.
0: Do you have food shaking me one?
2: I will say that I honestly believe that you all are drinking matcha for attention.
0: I agree and agree. That is disgusting. I tried it once. It's disgusting.
2: I'm not matcha. Really
0: that's
2: seeing
0: the green
2: it.
0: Stuff. Green stuff.
2: I'm disgusting. Not understanding. It tastes like photosynthesis. Okay? It tastes like
0: it
2: dirt.
0: Makes me look like I'm in the know and I'm in the in crowd. I'm having matcha.
2: I don't care. I don't care what
0: brunch.
2: Strawberry flavor, right. what cold foam you put in it. What type of ice you put in it?
0: You don't
2: it's
0: like
2: not
0: matcha.
2: Good to me.
0: You don't like oysters. You're lying, people. You're lying.
1: I got two. One for the cookout and one for the regular.
0: Let's go to the phone lines first. Oh, right. Call us up right now, please.
2: 410-481-9292.
0: Let's go. Bend it on down, put your face on the floor. That to your legs can't stand. High freak with the word in the

0: clap, let it clap. 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
1: lap. 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
0: You see that? Shake that like you out of control. That thing to your fingers. Bend it on down, put your face on the floor. That to your legs can't stand. High freak, put the world in a hand.

0: It's going to be a hot one all week, so brace yourself right here with the Quicksilver Morning Show, of course, on the Q, Me, Chop, and Shay. It is tuning in there. We're talking about that food that everybody swear they love, like oysters. Y'all don't really like them.
1: But you refuse to eat it. Mm. Chop.
2: My first one is definitely kale. Like, I don't know why y'all like kale.
1: Kale is good.
0: No, kale salad? It,
1: you've never had kale, a, yeah. You've never had kale, a good kale
2: no,
1: Caesar salad.
2: No, I've had kale many times,
0: kale Caesar
2: and I hate
0: salad's
2: it.
0: Crazy.
2: Hate it. And people that say they love kale, I was like.
0: And my wife, she mixed collards and kales together
1: yes.
0: sometimes.
2: But see, that's what I'm saying.
1: Yes,
2: collard
1: so
2: greens,
1: good.
2: Mustard greens, neck. Any type that say green at the end, fine with that. But that word kale by itself is disgusting.
1: But you okay, know you kale can't. Greens are the same thing as kale, right?
2: I don't eat kale greens. Anything yeah. with that word in it. Ain't the same as mustard greens and collard greens.
0: What's your next one? Because you're tripping on kale.
2: Definitely. I'm sorry, Baltimore. I'm sorry for all
0: don't
2: my
0: you,
2: guys
0: don't you
2: and
0: say
2: girls.
1: Uh-oh.
2: No.
1: What are you going to say?
2: It's up there, though. Y'all can keep Hennessy where you can keep it now.
1: Oh.
2: Hennessy don't taste good no more.
1: I love me a Hennessy sidecar.
2: And that's fine. See,
1: sidecar
2: that's what it mixed with something. But the actual drink, the cognac itself... Y'all can have it all. Keep all
0: I'm
2: of
0: mad
2: it.
0: At you.
1: I will take
2: I'm not
1: you back.
2: To see no more.
1: The year was 2016.
2: Okay.
1: Future was at its height. The Shea Parker you know today was taking shots of Hennessy.
2: Mm. I'm with you on that.
1: In the club. Having a blast.
2: And I don't know what Hennessy. It was. One day I woke up and was like, nope.
0: That's how I feel right now about tequila.
2: And yeah, you
0: I,
2: can
0: I
2: have
0: right
2: that
0: now
2: too.
0: Reposados, everybody's Don Julio and every other tequila. If we're doing a birthday shot for Shay and she's doing it, I'll do one with her. But I'm never ordering tequila anymore. I'm just not
2: yeah,
0: my thing.
2: Me either.
1: What are you doing? Vodka?
0: Vodka if I'm drinking. But if I'm smoking my cigar, I'm doing like a bourbon or a whiskey.
2: See?
1: Okay.
2: Welcome to the club.
1: You're grown
0: yeah,
1: now.
0: Bourbon or whiskey.
1: You're
0: or
1: grown.
0: If I want to have a little sweet, I'll do like a little Grand Marnier with my cigar.
1: Listen, champagne me. Prosecco me.
2: Yeah, I'm with you, yo. Whiskey, bourbon, and scotch. That's where I'm at right now.
0: All right, man, if you're just tuning in, it's not just about alcohol, by the way. This is that food
2: yes,
0: that,
2: yes.
0: you know, everybody swear y'all love, but y'all know for a fact, and I'm a teasing y'all about oysters. It's the reason y'all put all that stuff on it. Horseradish, hot sauce.
2: Gum.
0: Everything.
1: Yeah,
0: y'all know for a fact, by itself, it's disgusting.
2: Sure.
1: Right.
0: Y'all just trying to convince yourself. Somebody said, you know, it's an aphrodisiac, Shay. If you and your man eat these, y'all can have a great night.
1: It's not giving all that.
0: It's not.
1: And I don't know who's on the PR team for matcha,
0: yeah.
1: but they're doing a great job. That matcha tastes like photosynthesis. It tastes like a plant. Okay.
2: Yes.
1: Call us now. Let us know what's that one food that you feel like people really just eating for attention and you refuse to conform. 410-481-9292.
3: Yes, I had a comment about the food that people say that they like.
0: Mm-hmm.
3: I would like to say green matcha and avocado. Avocado.
1: I agree
0: yeah.
1: with you, sis.
2: Yeah.
3: Avocado is definitely nasty. That's just the thing that I guess people say that they like because that's what everybody says.
1: Yeah.
0: It's healthy. It's healthy, all that.
1: I don't care if you put
3: yeah,
1: it on toast, if you put it in your Chipotle bowl. If you have
3: Absolutely.
1: It in a fold,
3: exactly.
1: or if you yeah. have it in a soap.
3: Because the way I see it, if you got to dress it up and do all of that to it, it's no way it's good.
0: That's right. why I say oysters, y'all lying, because I ain't never seen
3: yeah,
0: any
3: oysters. Yeah, they definitely
0: oyster.
3: Lying about them oysters, too.
0: Right.
3: Who wants something just sliding down their throat if it ain't
0: good? All righty, man.
3: Hey, y'all have a good
0: there.
3: Morning.
0: Right. Bada boom, bada bang.
2: Yeah.
0: Quick Silver Morning Show.
4: Baked macaroni and cheese.
0: Oh, okay, man.
1: Mac
0: now you pushing
1: cheese.
0: It. Now you pushing it.
4: It's nasty. And then they're like, you got to try my mama's baked macaroni and cheese. Your mama has eczema on her hands. I'm not eating it.
1: Eczema?
4: It's disgusting.
0: Bam, yeah.
1: Now, you know what?
0: We can agree to disagree on that.
1: What happened in your childhood that made you not like
2: yeah.
1: mac and cheese?
4: Because I realized it's literally just pounds of cheese and a little bit of noodles.
2: That's all right. And what's
1: yeah,
2: wrong with
1: it's
2: that?
1: Good.
0: Thank you, though, man.
2: Oh,
0: we're not judging.
2: I'm mac and cheese.
0: All right.
2: Mac and cheese next to the Holy Spirit. Mm. The Father, the Son, the Holy Spirit, mac and cheese.
1: Yeah.
0: All right, man. You just turned in. We're talking about that food that everybody swear y'all love, but y'all don't really like it. Y'all just faking for the gram. What's that food? Call us up.
1: 410-481-9292.
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16: 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And Baltimore has not declared a code red heat alert yet, but residents are urged to use caution. Temperatures will reach the low of 90 degrees today with near 100-degree heat. And a heat index up to 107 expected tomorrow. Well, the remains of missing 72-year-old Darlene Campbell has been found inside of a Greenmount Avenue building in East Baltimore. Campbell, who reportedly had dementia, disappeared June 18th, and police say the investigation continues pending an autopsy. And this weather update brought to you by the new Samsung Galaxy S26 Plus. Sunny today, highs near 90, mostly clear tonight, and lows in the lower 70s. Hot conditions for tomorrow. And temperatures in the mid-90s with a slight chance of afternoon showers. 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

0: Tone Stythe. His name is Tone Stythe. The song is called Fly. I'm just reading up on him. He actually co-wrote Chris Brown's platinum hit Liquor.
1: Wow.
0: This guy
2: started as a writer. And now he's doing his own thing.
1: Not a bad song. Not a bad joint.
0: Tone Stythe, Fly, man. Right here inside the Quicksilver Morning Show, by the way, on 92Q. Myself, Pork Chop, and Shea Parker talking about that food that people act like you like, but you know for a fact.
2: You're just eating it for attention.
0: Attention and cap.
2: For sure. Phony. Mm-hmm. Yes. What's that food? And you refuse to conform to what everybody else is eating. 410-481-9292.
3: Good morning. I'm going to say liver.
0: Oh, absolutely.
3: Yeah.
0: Liver ain't. I don't know nobody who actually brags they like liver. I see like liver and onions.
3: And
0: black-eyed
3: peas. Black-eyed peas too. Right,
0: you're pushing it. You're pushing it.
1: Yeah,
0: pushing
1: you tripping
0: it,
1: now.
0: You're pushing it. Thank you, though. Quicksilver Morning Show.
3: Black-eyed peas.
0: Man, you're the second person to say that. I think y'all tripping, but okay.
2: I'll be honest. Can I say it? Is it a safe space?
0: Go ahead.
2: I don't like black-eyed peas
0: black
2: either.
0: Black-eyed peas with smoked turkey.
3: I don't like black-eyed peas. I don't like no kind of beans.
1: So you don't want
3: all the beans
1: no
3: can go somewhere.
1: Peace and happiness on New Year's Eve.
0: I know. Gotta have the black-eyed peas in the collard greens.
1: Yeah.
3: I just eat one, and that's it.
0: One.
3: I ain't eating none of it, no.
0: All right, man. Thank you.
3: Mm-hmm.
0: Quicksilver Morning Show.
4: Good morning. The food that people act like they like
0: mm-hmm.
4: is nasty as chitlin.
0: Oh, what's your that one?
2: All the vinegar.
0: Hog, maws, and chili.
2: It's
4: disgusting. Yes, and they put hot sauce
0: in
4: just to make it taste good like the oysters.
0: No, exactly. Hot sauce, vinegar, all that.
2: I just feel like our ancestors fought too hard for us to still eat chitlins. You know? They did that because they had to. I stand on that.
1: I had them when I was younger, but that was it.
0: I feel the same way about pig feet.
2: Yes.
0: Y'all don't like pig feet.
1: Hog maw.
4: Pig feet is nasty, yes. All of that is nasty. All that down south food, they keep that down south, and they don't even like it.
0: Yeah. All right, thank you, man.
1: Yeah, rest in peace to chillins.
0: Quicksilver Morning Show.
3: Good morning.
0: Good morning. What's that food everybody acting like they like, but you know they lying?
3: Oh, my God. My daughter loves seaweed.
0: The little chips?
3: Yes!
0: My daughter Ashton Princess.
1: Yeah.
0: Like, I think it's a TikTok thing or something because my daughter Ashton, whenever it's time to make market, the first thing she's going to tell my wife, Ashley, give me them seaweed chips.
3: Yes, that's my daughter.
0: Now, I ain't going to lie. I tried one. They wasn't that bad, though. I ain't going to hold you. But it was seasoned.
3: And see, I can't even get myself to try one.
0: Ma'am, try it. The one my daughter gets, I want to say they got like Old Bay season. I mean, they got so many different seasons now. Ranch.
3: Oh, my goodness.
0: So try one. You might be impressed.
3: I'll see.
0: All right.
2: She's like, I don't know about all that.
0: All right. Right now, if you're just tuning in, we're talking about them foods that everybody swears popular is all that, but you know for a fact they are lying. What is it?
2: 410-481-9292.
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7: 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You ever hear the expression? 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If you gotta fight, you gotta have a dog with you. Gotta have Top Dog with you. 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And he gonna fight. He gonna fight to the end. And you know what he gonna try to do.

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7: Yeah, Baltimore, 92Q traffic brought to you by the new Samsung Galaxy S26 Plus. Just in here, we got an accident involving a pedestrian. This is out in Middle River at Eastern and Kingston Road out there. It looks like an accident over in West Baltimore and Hilton. This is right at Liberty Heights Avenue. Also reports of an accident on the Beltway. This is the inner loop of the Beltway as we go back east. This is right at Harford Road, actually, so watch out. Also looks like fuel is in the roadway. Use caution on 95 northbound. This is up in Aberdeen after Route 22. Also got reports of construction has the right lane closed on 95 northbound between Route 24 and Route 543. Also 95 southbound at Caton Avenue, we got reports of an accident. The right shoulder is blocked. Two separate accidents near Caton Avenue there in Southwest Baltimore. 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
6: Yeah. 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
9: Good morning.
6: Good morning. I love your energy, but what's that food that everybody lying about they like?
9: Well, I'm from Alabama, but they be calling like squash.
10: I like squash.
11: I like squash too.
6: Right, right.
11: Roasted squash and zucchini.
10: Right.
11: Yummy.
9: No, ew.
6: This is a safe space. We're not judging you, baby. We're not judging you.
11: Right.
10: I'm judging you.
11: It's okay, boo.
6: Thank you. Welcome. Quicksilver Morning Show.
12: Good morning.
6: Good morning. What's that food?
12: Oysters.
6: I said that earlier.
12: Oh, my goodness.
6: There's no way y'all like more oysters. I don't want to hear.
12: So nasty, bro. It's nasty. There's no way you got to do all that stuff to it, dress it up, and swallow it. You don't even get to chew it. You just got to swallow it.
11: Right.
6: Nah.
12: It's gross.
6: I'm with you, man.
12: Gross.
6: If my wife asks, she's listening, I'm calling you out. You're lying. You don't really like them things.
12: It's nasty. There's no way.
6: She can't wait.
12: There's no way.
6: What's your appetizer? Yeah. Can I get a half a dozen of Roy oysters, please? West Coast style.
12: Right.
6: What in the world?
12: Yeah.
6: East Coast size, West Coast size. They got different styles and different sizes. Quicksilver Morning Show.
13: Good morning.
6: All right, what's that food?
13: Sweet potato, watermelon, and banana.
6: Yo, I'm going to tell you, have a great day. Just have a great day.
11: Sweet potatoes, watermelon.
10: You named three things, everybody.
6: Right.
10: Like, what are you?
11: And they're good for you. Sweet potatoes are good.
6: Brown sugar, a baked one?
11: Right.
10: Watermelon.
11: And listen,
6: fresh watermelon when it's hot outside?
11: Try.
10: Her ancestors didn't go through slavery.
11: Try a Japanese sweet potato.
6: Oh, my God.
11: Cut
6: it's crazy.
11: Up in the air fryer. Little pinch of salt, little pinch of kosher salt. That's all you need. I'm telling you, that
10: Japanese
11: stomach gonna be flat and that ass gonna be fat.
6: Okay, all right. Quicksilver Morning Show.
14: Good morning.
6: Good morning. What's that food?
14: Scrapple.
6: All right, ma'am. If you hate me, just say that.
14: I'm sorry. And then the other one, don't judge me, but it's plantains. I don't get it.
6: Oh my God.
10: Yeah, you,
11: I don't get it either.
10: Because favorites.
11: It seemed like they supposed to be sweet, but they not really.
6: No, because you had the wrong ones.
14: And the consistency, I don't get it.
11: I don't want it.
6: It's a spot on 25th Street in Maryland called KM Island Cuisine. Go there. Mm-hmm. Tell them Quicksilver sent you. They got some of the best fresh sweet plantains in Baltimore. I'm telling you.
14: Okay.
6: And that jerk chicken.
11: She said, okay.
14: Okay.
11: Right.
14: Thank you.
6: Thank you.
10: All right, baby.
6: All right, man. Continuous conversation on social media at Quicksilver Show. That food that everybody act like they like, but you know for a fact, they ain't lying. And up next, top of the hour, Taco Tuesday. It's going to be hot outside. Get ready for that quick mix. I got you.
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2: 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And Baltimore County officials held a public safety town hall Monday in Towson addressing concerns over juvenile crime, carjackings, and violent crime. Additional meetings are set up for July in Essex and in Randallstown. Baltimore City Police seized 10 dirt bikes during weekend enforcement, breaking up a large dirt bike meetup near Druid Hill Park and citing two Brooklyn gas stations. A separate car club crackdown in Southwest Baltimore led to 54 traffic stops, multiple arrests, and a stolen vehicle recovery. Well, this weather update as we slide outside, brought to you by the new Galaxy S26 Plus. It's 77 degrees and sunny. It's a little humid out this morning. Highs will go up near 90, mostly clear tonight, and lows in the lower 70s. Hot tomorrow in the mid 90s with a slight chance of afternoon storms. Edit pics with just a few words on the new Galaxy S26 Plus. 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
1: Yeah, give me that phone. Hey, yeah. Good morning, good morning, good morning. Hey, yeah.
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2: Quick mix time, baby. I'm actually live on my TikTok right now. Go to TikTok and type in DJ Quicksilver. 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
2: He waited.
3: This is the vibe we gonna be on Virgin Voyages.
2: Ooh, yeah.
3: The one voyage cruise.
0: Hey, talk to him, Shay.
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0: Understand.
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0: As you should be.
2: Ooh, the white
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2: girl.
0: Kicking off Scorpio season just in time for my birthday. That's right, it's official. The One Voyage Cruise is happening on the Resilient Lady.

0: Now, not just myself, Ricky Smiley hosting, of course, T.I., Rick Ross, Keith Sweat, E.U., Sugar Bear. Like, my guy Kid Capri rocking with me.
1: Isn't this going to be a milestone birthday for you, or did we... Or did we pass that?
0: We just passed it. I'll be 46 this year.
1: That's what I thought. Okay.
0: 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Q-U-I-C-K. That's Q-U-I-C-K. Put that in. Get you $250 off. Like I'm trying to tell you. It's going to be a vibe.
1: It really, really is. So get on it. Book early. So that way you got enough time to prepare. Get your little spend the money. But once you book your cabin, you're pretty much good. Because you're going to drink for free. It's open bar.
0: Talk your stuff, Shay.
1: You know, the activities on the boat for free. You already here. So you're going to see Rick Ross. You're going to see T.I. Keith Sweat.
0: And I put you on with something. My wife, Ashley, we're doing a special Quick and Ash After Dark. If you've ever watched us Quick and Ash After Dark, when we do our joint live on Instagram or TikTok,
1: they go until like 6 a.m. in the morning.
0: Be crazy. Be prepared for Quick and Ash After Dark on the book.
1: I like
0: it. You heard it first here. All the details, onevoyagecruise.com, promo code QUICK, Q-U-I-C-K.
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3: Mm-hmm. You already know Monday through Friday, 10 a.m. to 3 p.m. I got you covered with a whole lot of power. And I'm bringing some of your favorite celebrities along for that ride, too. Like the latest, Miguel.
4: What's up, Persia? How are you?
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5: 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You should do anime.
3: And Wale.
6: What's up, y'all? You probably wonder why I sound like this. It's because Persian Nicole told me to do this against my will. But it's cool because she's my favorite radio person. And actually, she's not a radio person. She's a person who does radio. And I think that's very important that we understand it. And she's a Taurus. So keep on jamming, Persian Nicole. Signing out, Wale. She makes my palms blush.
7: Hey, what's poppin'? It's your boy, Yo Gotta Rippin' at CMG. And I'm hanging out with Persian Nicole. 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
9: Good morning, family. It's St. Patrick. It's too early for Baltimore City to be emailing me about bills. Mm-hmm. In which I just don't have the money. If I didn't have it when I made the bill, what makes you think you emailed me early in the morning and you don't have me?
1: I feel you. You'll get it when I have it.
0: But the bill was due the first, bro. It's the 17th. They gave you 17th.
1: Nah, I don't give a damn.
9: But I understand. I ain't got it. I'm going to get it when I get it, they get it.
0: I got you.
1: Period. Man.
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1: That's the gun.
0: Be letting it go, I said about these niggas. 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
1: Every day the sun won't shine, that's why I love to Mars. That is a scripture from Glorilla right here inside the Quicksilver Morning Show on 92Q. As you wrap up, Black Music Month is also doing something really, really special tonight. I think this is near and dear to all of our heart. Minorities and Mental Health Series happening tonight. Shout out to Persia Nicole and Steph Lover tonight at 7 p.m. as they speak with experts trained in addressing depression, dementia, loss of independence, caregiving, and so much, because I think that is so important, because so many people, you know, we battle in silence.
2: Right. Mm.
1: But I'm glad to know that we're doing things to combat that. We're actually doing things to help people. So if you know somebody or yourself, and this is a no judgment zone, please tune in tonight, 7 p.m. Of course, on our websites, 92Q.com. But I think it's just so dope that we're doing that tonight,
2: man. Yeah, they're going to be talking about depression, dementia, loss of independence, and how we can be better caregivers to our families as they get older in age. I think, you know, a lot of times we'll say, yeah, my grandma got mean before she passed, or, mm-hmm. you know, your aunt got mean as they were getting older or were getting sick. And I think a lot of times we don't realize that our elders are humans as well, and that they go through their own mental load when getting older and dealing with the conditions and the illnesses mm-hmm. that come with that. And so Persia Nicole and Steph Lover are going to be talking about that tonight. Of course, is brought to you by our family over at Shepherd Pratt and NAMI Maryland, along with Magic 95.9, our sister station. 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As well. So come and get the resources, the information, and the support that you need.
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0: keep your hands up.
1: You just got robbed. You just got robbed.
0: By Pork Chop.
1: You just got robbed.
0: And Shade Parker.
1: Hey, hey.
0: Quicksilver pulled out his thing.
1: What?
0: Oh, wait a minute.
1: All right. Let's close out.
2: Right.
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0: too.
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1: 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I'm like, oh, I like this type of weather.
0: It's time, y'all. We done been through it. All that snow, we been through it. We deserve this. The

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3: Sometimes you got to go through it before you get to it. Sometimes you have to go through it before you get to it. And somebody right now is going through it. Somebody. Whether somebody in this room, somebody listening on this airwave, somebody is going through it right now. And you at your wit's end. I just want to remind you, you have to go through it before you get to it. I know it sounds so cliche, but a lot of us go through it and we give up during the going through it process. We don't allow ourselves to be victorious and get to whatever that promised land, whatever that thing, that place, whether it's mentally, physically, financially, you are going to get to that place, but you unfortunately have to weather this storm. It will pass. This too shall pass. You've been through a lot of things in your life that you felt like this was it, but you are still here, able to hear this vitamin. So I want to say right now, sometimes you got to go through it to get to it. Right now, there's a blessing on the other side of this mess that is in your life. So whoever you are, I'm sending you prayers, healing power, good vibes, good energy, and love, because you need it right now, because you're in the thick of going through something that a lot of times your family, your friends, your co-workers, they know nothing about, because when they see you, you smile. When they see you on the gram, you're smiling. But then deep down inside, you are battling something. Whoever you are, please stay encouraged and know you have to go through it to get to it. And right now, that thing that you're trying to achieve is almost here. Don't give up on yourself. Don't give up on it, because you're almost there. That is today's vitamin. I pray you receive it. For more inspiration, follow me on all social media, especially TikTok and Instagram, DJ Quicksilver.
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1: And then what else she say?
0: Come on, y'all. Hashtag it, keep talking about it. We almost there, by the way. Justice for Big Sam.
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3: 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Wake up with us. Start at 6 o'clock. 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
5: Then 7 o'clock, I'm going to bring y'all that Swift mix.
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3: 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Good morning.
5: Good morning.
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6: I'm talking to the people that need a car today.
7: You think you know?
6: I'm talking to the people with bad credit that don't have a lot of money right now. 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I'm talking to you, directly to you. 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Need to come see us.

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is. It is called Fly on B-More's 92Q on Persian. A cold, a power, a P-Baby. Officially the building, checking in on a Turn Up Tuesday, honey. And of course, on this Turn Up Tuesday, I want to make sure that you outside. Can we do that? Come on. Can I send you to the Broccoli City Fest to go hang out with K1, Summer Walker, and more? Uh-huh. I got details on the way just after like 10:20. But in the meantime, I'm here at 3 p.m. Good morning.

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3: And let's get into it around these parts. Of course, on a Tuesday, honey, tons of things trending. Here's some stories I'm picking to talk about today. First things first, Clive Davis, you know, he passed away at 94 last week, leading to tributes of all sorts from music and the business world. The artista founder, records founder and executive, forged many careers during his time. I mean, he really was that person who really did a whole lot, even the rise of Diddy and his Bad Boy Records label. Now, according to sources, though, a new report says during his funeral yesterday, organizers allegedly did not invite anybody from Bad Boy Records. Now, I don't know why they didn't, but it sounds a little suspicious to me. Because why? You know, we know that Clive Davis really rocked with Bad Boy real heavy. I know Diddy locked up, but his crew ain't, so... I'm going to leave that alone. But you can log on 92Q.com, have everything from the service, all the celebrities who attended, and those who performed as well, from Alicia Keys, Usher, and so many more were also in attendance right there. Moving on. So yesterday, did you check out Bow Wow's Tiny Desk? I mean, it was a vibe. Something I really didn't know I needed until I got it. The NPR Music really closed out Black Music Month series. Of course, not only celebrating BET, but also celebrating Bow Wow and the history he has. And he ran through a set list from Out of My System before tackling Fresh As I Am, Shorty Like Mine, Bounce With Me. He even did Let Me Hold You. And I was like, oh, yes, like you. He gave us everything we needed and more. You can check it out right now, 92Q.com, if you missed that. Also, while you're there, prepare for this crazy heat. So tomorrow through Saturday, they say it's going to be so spicy, chicken caliente hot due to impacts from dangerous heat. A few severe thunderstorms could also develop towards the end of the heat wave as the holiday weekend arrives. Make sure you stay hydrated. They're saying it's going to be like mugginess also factored in. So, yeah, meet me inside with the air conditioning. Hello, log on 92Q.com. Of course, everything trending is posted for you right there. Let's stay connected at Persia Nicole and 92Q Jams. Be more. In the meantime, when I return, just after 10:35, let's see. You want to go see T.I. and Rick Ross on a cruise ship? I got details on the way.
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4: 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Giannis may have been the whale, but there are plenty of sharks and really big fish for teams to pursue this offseason. Yesterday, we talked about the Warriors' reported interest in a bubble Lakers reunion, bringing LeBron James and Anthony Davis to join Steph Curry and Draymond Green in the Bay. 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

0: It's the power of the P. And by P, we mean Persia. 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
1: Hey, Jill. You know them old sugar daddy. They be tricking, they tell them girls.
2: I see

0: Tasha.
1: What's up?
0: It's good to have you on the show, you know.
1: I'm glad to be here.
0: I never thought that this would happen.
1: You know what? Everything is possible in life.
0: Everything is possible. Yes. And you are showing the girls that. But how do you feel about your name not only being on all the tizzoos and stuff, as soon as I say, oh, Tasha K, I say, oh, who is that? The messy girl? The girl that says, how do you feel about your name and messy being in the same sentence?
1: I'm messy. I am messy. I don't know why people be trying to act like they ain't messy.
0: I am aware.
2: Voyages. Listen, tell your boss you will not be there because you're going to be outside with us. And Ricky Smiley and DJ Quicksilver, One Voyage 2026, October the 26th and November the 1st, aboard the Virgin Voyages Resilient Lady. 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And, of course, we'll see you outside on that water. In the meantime, between time, just after 11 o'clock, let's go to a roll commercial for you. You know, doing what we both love, honey. I got some every time, you know, Cardi B, Big Mama. Let me see what else I got around these parts. Can we do some Future, Drake, Tims? Can we do some SZA? Can we do some more T.I.? Because I'm feeling in the mood.
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12: 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You ever hear the expression? Like you ain't got that dog in you. 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Gotta have top dog with you. He got that dog in him. And he gonna fight. He gonna fight to the end. And you know what he gonna try to do. He gonna

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0: 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All here all summer long. We are 92Q. Exactly that. 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
1: Early in the morning, late at night. 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

0: The morning, late at night. It don't even matter what time it is.
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0: Where you at?
1: At the house with it, watching sinners.
0: Who you with?
1: On the couch with my favorite sinner. 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Even if I fall short from my distractions.

0: It's gonna right there. WGFT on P Morris 92Q. I'm Persian Nicole, the power to P, baby. Now listen, do not forget, starting tomorrow through Friday, there will be extreme heat. They're like 105 degrees outside. Listen, nobody has time for this, but what I will say is that if you need some assistance, there are tons of cooling centers around the city. 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And in the midst of this extreme, dangerous heat that goes through tomorrow through Saturday, as we get into this 4th of July weekend, baby, we got to stay cool outside. Also, in addition, when you log on 92Q.com for the cooling centers, I have so many freebies just in time for 4th of July weekend. If you want to take your kids out for some ice cream, you know, a snowball or something like that, I got everything posted for you at 92Q.com. All right, listen, just after 11:25. Okay. We got some more things to cool you off just in time for the heat. I'll talk details on the way. Then after 11:30, make sure you check me out on Fox 45 talking about the latest trends.
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0: let it clap, let it clap. 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

0: That's Kehlani right there. Usher should have never. Be more excited to Q on Persian. A cold of power to pee, baby. I should have never complained about it being cold. And I was like, when is spring and summer? When is this stuff going to happen? Because I'm cold. Because 105 degrees is insane. And that's not even saying what it's going to feel like. If it's officially 105 degrees this week, it's going to feel like 3,000. Like, that's what I hear in my head. When I see 105 degrees, I automatically see 3,000 degrees. Like, kapoof, kabam. Like, it's too much for me. I'm going to be somewhere in the AC. I'm going to make sure I'm cooled down. And, you know, while we are doing those things, as the summer heats up and weather continues to heat up, here on 92Q, Big L, both of us, we're going to help cool you down. Make sure you listen tomorrow for details and how we're going to keep you cool inside the summer of 92Q, because it's spicy outside. 105 degrees this week is insane. Okay, so why you wait on all of that? It's Turn Up Tuesday, so we're going to do just that inside the Half a Half Mix as we roll commercial free for over an hour. You know, giving you half classics, half that new AJ Showtime steps in for that. And if you want to go to Broccoli City Fest to go see Summer Walker, K1, and more, I have your tickets on the way.
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3: If you got to dress it up and do all of that to it, there's no way it's good.
4: 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Why I say oysters. Y'all lying, because I ain't never seen
3: any
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4: 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All righty, man.
3: Hey, y'all have a good morning.
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3: 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I'm talking about that dog in them. You ever hear the expression? Like you ain't got that dog in you. If you gotta fight, you better have a dog with you. If you gotta fight, you gotta have a dog with you. Gotta have Top Dog with you. He got that dog in him. And he gonna fight. He gonna fight to the end. And you know what he gonna try to do.

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8: 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And I'm hanging out with Persian Nicole, you heard? 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
1: Just trying to get the vibe right, Chief AJ Showtime, man. What you on?
0: Now, I know it's a little spicy outside, so we ain't gonna have you moving too much as long as you turning up in the air conditioning.
1: You know what I'm saying? Move slightly around these parts.
0: Just a little bit. You control the whole entire playlist. 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

0: 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Mixed Turn Up Tuesday. I'm Persian Nicole.
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0: What you want to hear? What's up?
2: Persia, for all my male girlies out here delivering this mail, I want to hear Yeah Glow. We gotta stop or something while we working.
0: Period. All right, got you, babe.
2: All right.
0: Shout out to the male girl.

0: for over an hour. Speedmore's 92Q. I'm Persia Nicole.
1: Yes, indeed, man. AJ Showtime, you know what's going down.
0: What's up? What you want to hear?
2: Good afternoon. It's my best friend's grand entrance to 40. So can I hear light camera action by Mr. Cheeks or something?
0: Hey, listen. That big 4-0. Lights, camera, action. Yeah.

0: It's me, Moore's 92Q. Turn up Tuesday inside that half and half mix. What's up?
1: Yeah, I'm trying to take you way, way back in 2000. Cisco, that thong song.
0: Ooh, okay. We gonna do it then.
1: We about to be on the beach.
0: We about to be on a beach.
2: What guys talk about. You know, the finer things in life.

0: It's Pete Moore's Hattie QQ. I'm Persian. Nicole.
1: Yes, indeed. AJ Showtime, man. You know what it is.
0: What's up?
2: I heard somebody ask you a thong song, so can we take it to today? Can we get that bomb by YG Tech?
1: No, that's a real DJ sample right there. I like where you going, Chief. 404-81-9292.
0: Mm-hmm.

0: still rolling commercial free for over an hour. Inside that half and half mix. I'm B More is 92Q. I'm Perry Jenicole.
1: Yes, indeed. AJ Showtime. Uh-huh.
0: So far, so good. I like this. What you want to hear?
2: Can I hear some Ether by Nas?
0: I mean, why not?
1: Hey, the heat started something real quick. It's okay.
0: And then. Jay-Z, what's up? Been on my...

0: quick. Turn up Tuesday and sides at half and half mix on B-More's 92Q. I'm Persian Nicole.
1: Yes, indeed. AJ Showtime. You know what it is, man.
0: Keeping it going. What you want to hear?
2: I want to hear Juicy by Biggie.
0: Let's do it then.
3: Yeah. This album is dedicated to all the teachers that told me I never amount to nothing. To all the people that lived above the buildings that I was hustling from that called the police on me when I was just trying to make some money to feed my daughter.
0: Yeah.

I told him as a youngster.

0: Tasha.
1: What's up?
0: It's good to have you on the show, you know.
1: I'm glad to be here.
0: I never thought that this would happen.
1: You know what? Everything is possible in life.
0: Everything is possible. Yes. And you are showing the girls that. But how do you feel about your name not only being on all the tizzoos and stuff, as soon as I say, oh, Tasha K, I say, oh, who is that? The messy girl? The girl that says, how do you feel about your name and messy being in the same sentence?
1: I'm messy. I am messy. I don't know why people be trying to act like they ain't messy.
0: I am aware.
2: Is there any hope in the future that Kelson and Miss Parker for real might become an item?
3: Do you like Parker? Like, is she a type?
4: She has a man.
5: He likes light-skinned girls with jet black hair.
3: He like pretty girls.
5: I am pretty girls.
2: Facts are where
3: that's debatable.
5: You know what? You know what's not debatable?
3: No.
5: Your fact. That's not
2: We gotta wrap this up.
3: No.
5: You know what? And I might be ugly
3: to somebody. I know we gotta wrap it up.
5: But I look good to my mama and to my man.
3: You was ugly. I said you wasn't pretty. You're beautiful. You're beautiful.
2: My gosh.
3: See?
6: What's up, everybody? 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
0: And listen, you look fly. You look real good. But the heat might be melting that makeup. And it's so hot outside. But good news, though, for you and the kiddies. As the heat dome settles across the East Coast, bringing extreme heat to Maryland, public pools in Baltimore are able to help, you know, cool us down a little bit. From tomorrow all the way to Saturday, it is going to be spicy. 105 degrees is insane. But Baltimore City is about like 22 indoor and outdoor pools that are absolutely free. Registration, they say, is encouraged. I have everything posted for you right now, 92Q.com, from Cherry Hill Splash Park, Riverside Park Pool, Clifton Park Pool, and more. If you want to cool down a little bit, and speaking of cooling down after 120, I'm going to tell you what we're about to do for you to help you cool down. You ain't going to want to miss this one, right?
1: Some nice options for you.
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0: 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I'm Persian Nicole.
1: You know how we doing it, Chief. Making it sound different. 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
0: 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Make sure you listen tomorrow for details on how we're going to keep you cool inside the summer, 92Q. And if you know Big Al, like I know Big Al,

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3: Good morning, family. 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
2: 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They gave you 17.
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1: 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It's Be More Side 2Q. I'm Persia Nicole.
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0: Now that's a pitch right there.
1: Absolutely.
0: He sound like he can get all my angles.
1: And he's going to do it right and be on time about it and work with you on it.
0: See? Hire AJ, okay? Make sure the guy is good and he's in the photography space with you.
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0: And because I appreciate you too, just after 2 o'clock, because I'm here to 3, I got these tickets to go to the Broccoli City Fest. Mm-hmm. Summer Walker's going to be there, K1 and more. If you want to be there, make sure you hang out. Meet us after 2.
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5: If you got to dress it up and do all of that to it, there's no way it's good.
6: 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Why I say oysters. Y'all lying, because I ain't never seen any
5: oysters. 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
6: 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All righty, man.
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You better not ever go to cell block one. To any that talk to him and they in love, just make sure you hide your little sister from him. They tell me Chubb's the only one that get your hand-me-downs and party at the party playing with his nose now. And Baka got a weird case, why is he around? Certified lover boy, certified pedophiles. 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

selling us some slaves. 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

0: It's the latest right there, Kehlani. Usher should have never been more 92Q on Parisian. Nicole, the power, the P, baby. 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Shout out to all the black businesses. I love you real, real, real bad. Because I love you so bad, I don't care if you're a black business owner or just a regular dagler who working for somebody else. I want to make sure I send you to the Broccoli City Fest to go see K1, Summer Walker, and more just after like 2:30.
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3: If you got to dress it up and do all of that to it, there's no way it's good.
4: That's right. Why I say oysters. Y'all lying because I ain't never seen any
3: oysters. Yeah, they definitely
4: oyster.
3: Lying about them oysters. Too, right. Who wants something just sliding down their throat if it ain't
4: that? All righty, man.
3: Hey, y'all have a good
4: day.
3: Morning.
1: Right. Hey. Wake up. The number one show in the city.
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3: I'm talking to the people that need a car today.
4: You think you know?
3: I'm talking to the people with bad credit that don't have a lot of money right now. I'm talking to the people that went to other dealerships and they denied them, couldn't get them approved. I'm talking to you, directly to you. You need a car, need to come see us.

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had to do it for the Barney gang real quick. It's P more, it's 92Q. I'm Persian, Nicole, the power to P. Hey, listen, you want to be outside with Broccoli, City Fest, Summer Walker, K1, and more. 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
1: Yes.
0: Falling on B-More's 92Q. I'm Persian Nicole, the power to pee, baby. I know you're about to fall out in this heat, baby. It is hot outside. But it's okay. Thank God for air conditioning, right? So before I get up out of here and pump my air conditioning, let me hook you up real quick. What's up?
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0: You caller 29. We outside of Broccoli City, baby.
2: Yay, Virgin!
1: Yeah.
0: Listen, Summer Walker's going to be there. K1's going to be there. Destin Conrad, R&B only, Club 1. 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
2: Thank you, Fred.
0: You are welcome, yes. Mama. Hold on 1 second, okay?
2: Okay.
0: All right, listen, I will see you back around these parts. Manana kicking off at 10 a.m. with more tickets to go to that Broccoli City right there. But also, don't forget, I know it's super hot outside. There's a whole lot of Baltimore area swimming pools that are offering relief from the heat. And tomorrow, we're also offering some relief for the heat along with Attorney Big Al. We got you covered. Yeah, 10 a.m., we got a whole lot of plans for you, okay? But 92Q.com for everything you need right there. Let's stay connected at Persia Nicole and 92QJMS. Be more, don't never forget, God don't bless no mess, so don't be messy in these streets. 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
3: 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Peace.
2: Yes. 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
2: Yo, you know what's funny?
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2: Your comedy is surpassed by your wit.
6: Man, Brandon Scott,
2: get over
6: we
2: there
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2: and
6: you.
2: DJ. 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

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Good credit, bad

0: Tasha.
1: What's up?
0: It's good to have you on the show, you know.
1: I'm glad to be here.
0: I never thought that this would happen.
1: You know what? Everything is possible in life.
0: Everything is possible. Yes. And you are showing the girls that. But how do you feel about your name not only being on all the tizzoos and stuff, as soon as I say, oh, Tasha K, I say, oh, who is that? The messy girl? The girl that says, how do you feel about your name and messy being in the same sentence?
1: I'm messy. I am messy. I don't know why people be trying to act like they ain't messy.
0: Are you aware?
1: I am aware.
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8: Mm-hmm. 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
2: Hey, it's Persian, a cold power to pee, baby. 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Just kidding. 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

0: this. 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
1: Where you at?
0: At the house with it, watching sinners.
1: Who you with?
0: On the couch with my favorite sinner. I was about to, but you convinced us. Should I decorate her walls or log off to Pinterest? Never too late to meditate on emotional attachments. Even if I fall short from my distractions, been missing you.

0: Akeem. Did y'all see him perform that at the BET Awards? I thought it was really cute. Yeah. Well, let's see who's really about that life. Hello. Who's this? Where you calling from?
1: Hi, this is Tiffany. I'm calling from Gaithersburg.
0: What's up, Tiffany? Oh, Gaithersburg is messing up a little bit. Hello. Hello.
1: Hi.
0: Happy Tuesday, Tiffany. How's it going so far?
1: Happy Tuesday. It's going good. I was trying to do it for the culture.
0: I know that's right. Look, what tickets you got your eyes on? These Breezy and Usher tour tickets or these Bougie Bonton tickets?
1: Breezy She's and like, Usher.
0: Girl, stop playing. You already know. Well, look, if you can do it for the culture, I'll hook you up because today we are celebrating the 60th birthday of this legend right here.
2: I was going to rip his heart out. I'm the best ever. I'm the most brutal and vicious and most ruthless champion there's ever been. There's no one can stop me. Lynx is a conqueror. No, I'm Alexander. He's no Alexander. I'm the best ever. There's never been anybody as ruthless. I'm Sonny Liston. I'm Jack Dempsey. There's no one like me. I'm from Nairclaw. There's no one that can match me. My style is impetuous. My defense is impregnable. And I'm just ferocious. I want your heart. I want to eat his children. Praise be to Allah.
0: According to the culture, what is his name?
1: Mike Tyson.
0: The culture is looking at me. The culture says you are absolutely, positively correct.
1: Hey.
0: Mike Tyson. Iron Mike. Yes. Kid Dynamite. The baddest man on the planet. That's what he said. And that's what we know. So shout outs to him. The undisputed yes. world heavyweight champion. And he's celebrating his 60th birthday today. That's such a blessing.
1: Oh, happy birthday.
0: Yes. Happy birthday to Mike Tyson. So look, you ready, girl? You better order your outfit. Now, you got to be at Northwest Stadium July 10th. Usher, Chris Breezy, R&B tour going down. Congratulations.
1: Thank you so much.
0: All right, so coming up inside the Daily Dirt, let me update you with some headlines you might have missed while you've been out there on the grind. It's 50 Cent performing at Donald Trump Jr.'s club. I got the dirt on that. Plus, some text messages between Pooh Shiesty and his, like, P.O. Oh, my goodness. And Nemesis fans, have you heard the news? I've got the dirt on that. It's so much more at 3:45. Don't miss it.
3: Oh, my God.
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3: 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And I'm hanging out with Persian Nicole, you heard? On 92Q. Yo, what up? It's your boy, Meek Mill, right here kicking in with your girl, Persian Nicole. Cole.
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7: 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I'm talking about that dog in them. You ever hear the expression? Like you ain't got that dog in you. If you gotta fight, you better have a dog with you. If you gotta fight, you gotta have a dog with you. Gotta have Top Dog with you. He got that dog in him. And he gonna fight. 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And you know what he gonna try to do.

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0: By Pork Chop.
1: You just got robbed.
0: And Shay Parker.
1: Hey, hey.
0: Quicksilver pulled out his thing.
1: What?
0: Oh, wait a minute.
1: All right. Let's close out.
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1: At St. Jude, researchers are working around the clock to find new ways to combat the deadliest childhood cancers. 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
2: My name is Joel, and I was diagnosed with osteosarcoma, which is bone cancer, and I came to St. Jude as a 7-year-old because doctors had discovered a tumor in my right shoulder. St. Jude was amazing early on. You know, even as a 7-year-old, they found a way to explain it to me, to have other people talk to me. 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So I'm lucky enough to be married to Lindsay, who is also another former St. Jude patient who I actually met at a St. Jude event. She was in the middle of her treatment. I had finished mine just a couple of years before and just told her I loved her. Luckily, she reciprocated, told me the same thing back, and we were fortunate enough to get married on the St. Jude campus.
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Hit her, making them play, stacking that pay. Buy me whatever I want, oh, hit her. 3-pointers on the chain, fresh new J's. AMG, switch lane phone. Never been a boat or a lame old. 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Yeah, we both outside, that's my type, but hit her.

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Strip club stunt, I'm a stunt hard. We can go dollar for dollar in this junk. He Mr. Giddy done. I'm Mrs. One of One. Fall in love every time we link. He got me sprung.com. 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
3: 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You already know Monday through Friday, 10 a.m. to 3 p.m. I got you covered with a whole lot of power. 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
8: 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If you gotta fight, you better have a dog with you. 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He got that dog in him, and he gonna fight. He gonna fight to the end. And you know what he gonna try to do.

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0: Tasha.
1: What's up?
0: It's good to have you on the show, you know.
1: I'm glad to be here.
0: I never thought that this would happen.
1: You know what? Everything is possible in life.
0: Everything is possible. 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
4: Peace.
3: Mayor Scott.
2: Yes. He go to every show.
4: Oh,
2: he be on Oprah. He be on Ellen. But he don't ever bring
4: Ellen don't have a show no more, man. It wasn't until Quick told me he banned you from Baby Oil that I said, all right, I can come in the studio.
2: Yo, you know what's funny?
3: Commercial.
2: Your comedy is surpassed by your wit.
5: Man, Brad, it's
2: get over there and
5: you.
2: DJ. How about that?
5: Oh!
6: 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Curls it in. He's up for the header. 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

0: like this. 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
1: Where you at?
0: At the house with it, watching sinners.
1: Who you with?
0: On the couch with my favorite sinner. 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
2: Hey, it's Persian, a cold power to P, baby. And if you're tired of hanging out with them other midday shows, you don't win no tickets, come to Death Row. Just kidding. 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
3: 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It's your boy, Yo Gotta Rippin' It, CMG. And I'm hanging out with Persian Nicole, you heard? On 92Q. Yo, what up? It's your boy, Meek Mill, right here kicking in with your girl, Persian Nicole.
4: What up? It's your boy, Trey Songz. Be more, you know I love you, baby. 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
0: You.
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1: What's up?
0: It's good to have you on the show, you know.
1: I'm glad to be here.
0: I never thought that this would happen.
1: You know what? Everything is possible in life.
0: Everything is possible. Yes. And you are showing the girls that. But how do you feel about your name not only being on all the tizzoos and stuff, as soon as I say, oh, Tasha K, I say, oh, who is that? The messy girl? The girl that says, how do you feel about your name and messy being in the same sentence?
1: I'm messy. I am messy. I don't know why people be trying to act like they ain't messy.
0: Are you aware?
1: I am aware.
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3: 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You already know Monday through Friday, 10 a.m. to 3 p.m. I got you covered with a whole lot of power. 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
1: Post it on the corner. 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
3: 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It's St. Patrick. It's too early for Baltimore City to be emailing me about bills in which I just don't have the money. 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

0: Commercials are over. Turn it up. It's time to find out who has the biggest record of the night.
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1: 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I don't do this for fun.
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3: You already know Monday through Friday, 10 a.m. to 3 p.m. I got you covered with a whole lot of power. And I'm bringing some of your favorite celebrities along for that ride, too. Like the latest, Miguel.
4: What's up, Persian? How are you?
3: Funny Marco.
5: Your voice is amazing. You should do anime.
3: And Wale.
6: You probably wonder why I sound like this. It's because Persian Nicole told me to do this against my will. It's cool because she's my favorite radio person. She makes my palms blush.
0: You.
7: I'm talking to the people that need a car today.
8: You think you know?
7: I'm talking to the people with bad credit that don't have a lot of money right now. I'm talking to the people that went to other dealerships and they denied them, couldn't get them approved. I'm talking to you, directly to you. You need a car, need to come see us.

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7: A lot of motion. 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